picture margaritas by string of blue lights. 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Are you with me? Are you

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Just in case I don't show you enough. This song's to let you know how much I love you. 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